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1: Pretty nice ending to our Tuesday drive. 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I'm Lori Turcotte. That's Hot Country Traffic.
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3: Continue work on the Garden Avenue Bridge over at the 403 might slow you down, and some have opted to take King George or Wayne Gretzky Parkway to get on the 403, and also a big heads up with the Paris Road project between Oak Park and Dundas. That's been causing delays on Governors and Dundas. 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I'm Dan Dealey. That's Hot Country Traffic.
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1: It's Wednesday, June 3rd. Good morning. Happy hump day. It's 10 degrees right now in Brantford. The dollar 72.18 cents U.S. Gas has jumped another 8 cents this morning at $1.78. I'm Stacey Englehart. Well, the working life of a paid politician, certainly convenient when you choose your time off. We're not quite summer, but Ontario's legislature sure thinks it is. They begin a 21-week summer recess is what they're calling it, but really it's a spring, summer, fall recess, because by the time they return, it's going to be almost Halloween. By the way, they've only worked 30 days this year after getting 14 weeks off because it was winter. And how many days will politicians work in all of 2026? It'll be 64 days. By the way, us regular full-time workers will work 242 days this year. A dispute within Ontario's PC caucus over MPP pensions and the government's planned purchase of a private jet reportedly led to the effective removal of the caucus chair. Sources say some government members were frustrated by the rollout of the pension plan, in which the government had reportedly considered spending $35 million, but making the change public risked political backlash. And Brantford City councillors are looking at building a bridge over the Grand River to solve current and future traffic congestion. According to the Expositor, councillors voted to accept a proposal as the best way to connect the Shellard Lane area to Brantford's Northwest Industrial area. The issue will come before council for final approval June 23rd. The bridge proposal calls for construction of a new road and a roundabout on Colburn West. Hot Country Sports. Baseball yesterday. The Blue Jays lost to Atlanta 4-3. That road series continues tonight, 7:15. NHL playoffs, Stanley Cup final. Vegas beat Carolina 5-4 and takes a 1-0 series lead. NBA finals, best of seven gets underway tonight. New York is in San Antonio at 8:30. And in the WNBA, the Toronto Tempo are in New York tonight, 7:30. Hot Country weather. Another beautiful afternoon today. Sunshine, a high of 27. Tonight, a few clouds, 11. Tomorrow, sunny, windy, and 30. And even warmer Friday when it gets up to 32 in the sunshine. Right now, it's 10 degrees in Brantford. I'm Stacey Englehart.
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Zimmerman, Rockin' a Hard Place. Good morning. How are you? Happy hump day. It's Wednesday. I'm Tracy Lynn. We're so glad that you're hanging out with us right here and starting your day with Hot Country Mornings. 1-877-505-3692. Check in on the text line. Send us over your morning coffee view. What you see is what you get. Another beauty day. It's warm, it's hot, and there's sun. Oh, yes. It's a new day upon us, and we are so excited. A reminder that I am off tomorrow until Tuesday. Cody will be taking over the hot seat in the morning, and you will have a chance to win tickets for Tim McGraw today, tomorrow, and on Friday. And then on the weekend, Tim McGraw is going to be on your Hot Country Countdown. We legit just like had a hot minute with him, and he is bringing some tickets as well. And just a reminder that your morning mind bender after today will be put on hold until I get back on Tuesday. 1-877-505-3692. Check in, say hi. We'd love to hear from you. Don't forget to head over to our website so you're up to date on all the contesting and the giveaways. Last night, well, I'll talk about my night coming up in just a few moments. It involved Advil. A lot of Advil last night, but not because I had some aches and pains in my shoulder or my back. It's another body part that we're going to talk about because we like to keep it fun here on Hot Country Mornings. And will you be shocked? Probably not. It's going to be funny, though. Trust me. 1-877-505-3692. It's Yumi and Country Music. It's the perfect way to start the day. It really is. 6:11. Happy hump day. Here's Kane Brown now on Hot Country Mornings.

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0: Tim and the Glory Boys with High Valley Take Me Back Road. Good morning. How are you? 617. Happy hump day. It's Wednesday. It's June 3rd. 1-877-505-3692. Check in, say hi, let us know how your morning is going. Send us over your morning coffee view. So as I teased you earlier, I had to take Advil last night, but not only did I have Advil, I actually had it with a glass of wine, and I will put it right out there. Yesterday afternoon, I was blessed with a mammogram. And if you know, you know, and all the ladies out there are just clenching their boobs right now going, oh, sweet baby Jesus. Oh, you know, you know. And I'll tell you, at one point, I thought I was going to pass out. She was, the lady that was there was very, very, very kind. She was very wonderful. And she was helping, you know, get things into position. And then everything's, you know, closes. And you just, you know, at one point, I nearly passed out. I didn't know if I had to puke. The pain was so bad, and you're twisted and you're hanging on to things. And I'm like, she goes, just please, just 10, 9. She's counting me down. And I felt, you know, that rush that goes through your head and then you start to lose it. And then, you know, you're going to pass out and then your mouth is watering because you're going to throw up at the same time. That was the pain. So last night it was Advil and a glass of wine. And I sat there holding myself going, oh my God, sometimes it sucks to be a female. It sucks to be a female, but we all have to go through it. And I'll tell you, it was a painful experience, but at least it was done. And the lady there was very nice. And I'm like, yes, yes, honey, you're working with very limited inventory here. So you do what you got to do. Like, you can't be shy when you're getting one done. It's like full disclosure, like everything's out there. So yeah, that was my night. By the way, good morning, guys. How are you?
1: Hot country weather.
0: Mainly sunny skies today. High of 27. A few clouds lingering overnight. Low of 11. And for Thursday, a mix of sun and cloud. High of 30 degrees with a low of 16. Friday, sunny skies. High of 32 with a low of 16. Saturday, cloudy skies. High of 26 degrees with a low of 16. And for Sunday, a mix of sun and cloud with a high of 24.
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2: If you're heading Hamilton bound, East 403, already seeing some minor delays as you pass 6 South as things are starting to wake up on Colburn, around Wayne Gretzky, around Brandt, and Brandt off to a really good start. 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
2: Riley Green is kicking things off, talking about his series Marshals and what he wants his next big role to be.
3: The great thing about this show with Marshals was I got to do a lot of stuff with it. You know, it's the cowboy thing, there's the military aspect of it, you know, and then Marshals and the action of it. I enjoyed that. Maybe a sports movie.
4: Okay.
3: You know, like if they remake Varsity Blues.
4: Okay.
3: I want to be Jonathan Moxley.
2: And Morgan Wallen was recently doing an interview with People magazine when he said he grew up singing in church. He said his dad was a preacher growing up and he went to church all the time. And he enjoyed singing since he was 3 years old. And Lainey Wilson tells Country Living magazine that she and her husband, Duck Hodges, want kids. We definitely want a family, she said. Time is a ticking and hopefully it all works out very soon. And Jason Aldean tells Holler Country magazine that he almost became a cattle rancher before his big musical debut. And that is the Lowdown.

Dylan and Post Malone. I ain't coming back. Good morning. How are you? 6:33 at You Mean Country Music. It's Wednesday. Yep, hump day. It is the third day of June. What you see is what you get for weather. Sunny skies and a hot day. We'll take it. Well, I know I will. Good morning, Ruth. Good morning, Mark. Good morning, Lekka. We're having fun on the text line. Yes, big coffee day. We're going to big coffee day. Anyone else feeling it? Like, we're not tired. We're in good moods. It's just we've been waiting for the sunshine for so long, and then it finally gets here, and we're just like, wow, what do we do with this? Okay, so 20 days. In 20 days, Amazon Prime Day will start. It's now 4 days long. We're very excited about this. I'm holding off on doing some Amazon shopping. Like, there's a few things that I need to get, and I'm like, okay, I'm going to wait. So June 23rd, it will run until the 27th. Prime members will get early access to many deals. Amazon says that this year's deals will be focused on groceries and household essentials because of the poor economy, which is pretty good, isn't it? I know I know you're going to hit me up on the text line and say you should go into the store and support the local markets and stuff. And we do encourage that, but some people can't get out. So that's why we have Amazon Prime Days. I got a good deal on Amazon the other day. I got a 4-pack of razors. 4-pack of razors for $5.40. Like, that was a great deal. I mean, considering the razors, at one point were about that. Now they're like, what, $10, $18 for just a couple things. Hey, I'm getting ready for summer with these hot temperatures. We got Brothers Osborne now. I'm Tracy Lynn. Oh, yeah. If you're in the car right now, crank this one up. Crank it up and sing along. I'm Tracy Lynn. We're so glad that you're hanging out with us right here on Hot Country Mornings.

0: Tyler Jo Miller doing what she does.
1: Good morning. How are you? Oh, big smiles across our faces when you look outside with the sun shining and it's warm. It's a beautiful start to your Wednesday. How are you? I'm Tracy Lynn. We're so glad that you're starting your day here with us on Hot Country Mornings. 1-877-505-3692. Good morning, Tony. How's it going? So glad you guys are hanging out with us on the text line. So we said moments ago how Amazon Prime, coming up in 20 days, it's going to be 4 days long. And their focus is going to be on groceries and household essentials because of the economy. Is there anything that you have stopped buying or stopped doing because of the cost of things? I mean, I stopped getting my nails done, stopped getting manis and pedis. I'm doing it myself. Now, I will say, I do miss the massage chair. I miss the massage on my hands and my feet and walking out of there and feeling like all pretty, but now I got to do it myself. What have you guys stopped doing or stopped buying because of the price of stuff? Now, people are ditching a lot of high-priced items these days. They're quietly giving up several foods because of high prices. The main food shoppers are cutting back on are steak, bacon, coffee, and seafood. They're also swapping out brand name cereals and deli sandwiches for cheaper options, which the no-name one is just as good as brand name. But I will tell you, the price of coffee, insane. If you ever buy those Keurig cup things and you get your brand that you like, $17 for a pack of 10, pack of 12 or something. I know. And then you go to the no-name one, and that's like $9.99. So yes, coffee's one of them, definitely. Meat, I can see people really stocking up when there's those big sales. So what have you ditched? What have you stopped doing or buying because of the price of it? 1-877-505-3692. And coming up next hour, remember, you're going to have that cue to text for those Tim McGraw tickets.
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1: Mainly sunny skies today. High of 27. Overnight, a few clouds, low of 11. And for Thursday, a mix of sun and cloud, high of 30 degrees with a clear low of 16. Friday, sunny skies with a high of 32, cloudy low of 16. And for Saturday, those clouds stick around with a high of 26. And for Sunday, a high of 24.
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3: If you're heading Hamilton bound, East 403, already seeing some minor delays as you pass 6 South as things are starting to wake up on Colburn, around Wayne Gretzky, around Brandt, and Brandt off to a really good start. 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That's Hot Country Traffic.
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1: Good morning. It's you, me, and country music. We hope you're having a good start to your day. 6:50. We have the news coming up, and, you know, that cue to win yourself Tim McGraw tickets, if you're interested, just hang around. Grab a cup of coffee. Here's Luke Bryan now. I'm Tracy Lynn, and we are so glad that you have started your day with us right here on Hot Country Mornings.

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2: Good Wednesday morning, June 3rd. Happy hump day. It's 10 degrees in Brantford. Gas jumped another 8 cents overnight to $1.78. I'm Stacey Englehart. When you're getting paid by taxpayers, you can take as much time off as you need. Well, that's what they think anyway. Not quite summer yet. Ontario's legislature apparently getting antsy in the office as they begin their 21-week summer recess. The spring, summer, fall break will last till almost Halloween. By the way, they've only been working for 30 days. They took 14 weeks off for winter. Opposition parties have criticized the lengthy break. So how many days will politicians work in all of this year? 64 days. Here's some food for thought. The average Ontario politician makes about $157,000 a year, or about $2,500 a day for the days they're actually expected in the office. If federal New Democrats get their way, potential floor crossers will have a tougher time switching parties. NDP's parliamentary leader introduced a bill yesterday, if passed, would require floor crossers in the House of Commons to first face voters. The bill says no MP would be permitted to cross the floor without first sitting as an independent and then contesting and winning a seat under the new party banner. And Brantford City councillors are looking at building a bridge over the Grand River to solve current and future traffic congestion. According to the Expositor, councillors voted to accept a proposal as the best way to connect the Shellard Lane area to Brantford's Northwest Industrial area. The issue will come before council for final approval June 23rd. The bridge proposal calls for construction of a new road and a roundabout on Colburn West. Hot Country Sports. Baseball yesterday, the Blue Jays lost to Atlanta 4-3. That road series continues tonight, 7:15. NHL playoff Stanley Cup final, Vegas beat Carolina 5-4 and takes a 1-0 series lead. NBA finals, best to 7 gets underway tonight. New York is in San Antonio at 8:30. And in the WNBA, the Toronto Tempo are in New York tonight, 7:30. Hot Country weather, sunny and 27 this afternoon. Tonight falls to 11. Tomorrow, sunny and 30. Gets up to 32 Friday. Right now, it's 10 in Brantford. I'm Stacey Englehart.
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2: Oh, yeah, you just heard it. That was your cue to text for those Tim McGraw tickets. 1-877-505-3692. The text line is blowing up. We'll find out who the winner is in just a few moments. Tim McGraw coming to town this summer, and if you don't get in it to win it right now, you will have another chance Thursday and Friday. Of course, I'm off, but Cody will be taking over the hot seat, and you'll have a chance on the weekend. Tim McGraw will be on your Hot Country Countdown. He is going to be in the hot seat. We had a hot minute with Tim McGraw, and he brought a pair of tickets to give away, two pairs of tickets. So you got to be listening to the Hot Country Countdown if you don't get in it to win it for this week during the morning show. How cool is that? 1-877-505-3692. If you would like to win a $100 OLG Morning Mindbender, here I've got your voucher, okay? We're just going to throw it out right now. This is the most commonly forgotten item when people leave the house. What is it? $100 OLG voucher up for grabs, your morning mind bender. This is the most commonly forgotten item when people leave their house. We just hit you with a double-double. We got the Tim McGraw tickets up for grabs and now your morning mind bender. So what are people forgetting when they leave the house? 1-877-505-3692. It's Jumi and country music. It definitely is the perfect way to start the day. I know we wouldn't have it any other way. If you're just heading out, don't forget your sunglasses. What you see is what you get. It's going to be a great one.

0: Jade Eagleson and Jake Worthington. Do it anyway. How are you? It is 7:16. Happy hump day. It is June 3rd. So we just hit you with a double-double. Tim McGraw tickets and then your $100 OLG voucher for your morning mind bender. And we have two winners. Congratulations goes out to Laura. She's off to see Tim McGraw this summer. How awesome is that? Oh, and you will have another chance tomorrow and on Friday and on your Hot Country Countdown this weekend because Tim is joining us on your Hot Country Countdown. So there you go. There's a lot more chances to get in for those Tim McGraw tickets. And your morning mind bender, this is the most commonly forgotten item when people leave the house. What is it? Well, Lisa got the answer on that one. Not only was it a double-double, but it looks like we got some double L names here. The reusable shopping bags was the answer. So she was the first one to guess that. So congratulations to both of you. Make sure you stop by our Hot Country website for all the details on all contests and giveaways. Asking you, have you stopped doing stuff or buying certain things because of the cost? I stopped getting my nails done, stopped going for a mani-pedi. I do miss the massage chair. I miss my hands being rubbed and my feet. Oh, I started doing it myself. So I've ditched that. What have you ditched because of high prices? A lot of people right now are ditching steak and bacon and coffee and fresh seafood. They're swapping out brand named items for the generic brands, which are just as good, in my opinion. But what have you stopped doing or stopped buying? 1-877-505-3692. Good morning to James. James is the first time texter. He said he's given up beer and steak. And I know the price of beer. Well, that's not too bad these days. But yeah, price of steaks. I just found that there were steaks on sale about a week and a half ago, and I stocked up. 1-877-505-3692. Good morning.
1: Hot Country weather.
0: Mainly sunny skies today. High of 27. Overnight, a few clouds. Low of 11. And for Thursday, a mix of sun and cloud. High of 30 degrees with a low of 16. And for Friday, sunny skies. High of 32 with a cloudy low of 16. Saturday, cloudy. High of 26. Low of 16. And for Sunday, a mix of sun and cloud. Temperatures hanging around 24.
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2: The work is now underway in the Garden Avenue Bridge and will continue until tonight. And this project doesn't wrap up until mid-December. Starting to build a little bit in some spots like Clarence and West Street. And we see the delays normally at this time. But overall, we're in pretty decent shape. 403 also moving well. Auto Shack now participating. 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I'm Dan Dealey. That's Hot Country Traffic.
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1: 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Yeah, let's do it. 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
3: Riley Green is kicking things off, talking about his series Marshals and what he wants his next big role to be.
4: The great thing about this show with Marshals was I got to do a lot of stuff with it. You know, it's the cowboy thing, there's the military aspect of it, you know, and then Marshals and the action of it. I enjoyed that. Maybe a sports movie.
3: Okay.
4: You know, like if they remake Varsity Blues.
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4: I want to be Jonathan Moxley.
3: And Morgan Wallen was recently doing an interview with People magazine when he said he grew up singing in church. He said his dad was a preacher growing up, and he went to church all the time. And he enjoyed singing since he was 3 years old. And Lainey Wilson tells Country Living magazine that she and her husband, Duck Hodges, want kids. We definitely want a family, she said. Time is a ticking, and hopefully it all works out very soon. And Jason Aldean tells Holler Country magazine that he almost became a cattle rancher before his big musical debut. And that is the lowdown.

Riley Green, change my mind. Good morning. It is 7:32. How are you? 1-877-505-3692. Again, congratulations goes out to Laura, who scored herself the Tim McGraw tickets. She's commuting to work right now. She said that she loves listening, and Lisa won the morning mindbender. So congratulations. It not only was a double-double at the top of the hour, it was a double L winning day. There you go. You can't plan stuff like that. We hope you are having a good day. Okay, it is Wednesday, and I got a what? Oh, what are you thinking moment. Remember the Hawk Tua girl, Haley Welch? Yep, we remember her. She had a hot second not long ago. She is now offering dating advice to fans for $100 a month. The VIP plan includes unlimited direct messages, one-on-one sessions, live stream access, and early access to new posts. Her followers are surprised by the high price and the move into relationship tips. I guess we're all looking for ways to bring in some extra income, even the Hawk Tua girl. She literally had a hot minute, didn't she? And I think she had a lot of endorsements and a lot of money coming her way. And then all of a sudden, I guess she's decided to be an entrepreneur, $100 a month. I bet you I could charge $100 a month for advice. I would give some great advice, right? Imagine that. Well, it would be, yeah, definitely an after the morning show type stuff. And that's why you should be subscribed to our Hot Takes podcast on all the podcast platforms. You get the after show over there. That's Hot Takes with Tracy Lynn. We got some Luke Combs who's coming to town in just a few days. Oh, yeah. Crank this one up. I'm Tracy Lynn. We're so glad that you're starting your day with us right here on Hot Country Mornings.

0: A man without a woman. Good morning, 7:41. How are you? Happy hump day. It's Wednesday. It is June 3rd. We're going to get to your weather in just a moment or two minutes, just under 2 minutes. And what you see is what you get. Warm temperatures. The sun is shining. You will not be disappointed with the weather today. Okay, the big topic today is obviously one we talk about all the time. If it's not gas prices, it's the cost of living. Is there something that you've stopped doing, stuff that you've stopped buying because of the cost? And I'm glad to know that I'm not the only one. There's a few other texters on the text line and on our socials that are saying they've stopped getting their nails done because the price of it has gone up. Craziness. But we do miss the massage chairs, and we miss the hand massage and the massage on our feet. So we're doing this ourselves. It's almost like it's the pandemic again, right? Because we had to learn how to do a lot of stuff ourselves. I had to dye our hair. You had to learn, you know, you did your nails yourself. So a lot of us are doing that. Doing it at home, and you know, it's not too bad. I mean, I've impressed myself. I'm not doing a bad job. I just miss the experience. 1-877-505-3692. What have you stopped doing or buying because of the cost? Top foods that people are ditching because of high prices are steak, bacon, coffee, fresh seafood, and people are swapping out brand name for generic foods. Cheaper options, right? They're pretty much the same. A lot of it is the same. But what are you guys doing? 1-877-505-3692. It looks like Amazon, for their 4-day Prime Day, they are going to be giving some really good deals, and they're focusing on groceries and household essentials to help out because of the poor economy. What do you guys think? 1-877-505-3692. Check in on the text line. Let us know what you're up to this morning. Send us over your morning coffee view. And yep, it's you, me, and country music. That is the perfect way to start the day. You'll have another chance to score those Tim McGraw tickets tomorrow morning with Cody. She's going to be taking over for me. Good morning.
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0: Mainly sunny skies today. High of 27, a few clouds overnight, low of 11. And for Thursday, a mix of sun and cloud. High of 30 with a clear low of 16. And for Friday, sunny skies. High of 32 with a cloudy low of 16. Saturday, cloudy skies, high of 26, low of 16. And for Sunday, a mix of sun and cloud with temperatures hanging around 24.
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2: Now seeing the slowdowns, the northbound side of West Street as you pass Henry, as we're looking at off and on delays otherwise on the majors. It's filling up on Governors and Dundas as we expected because of the work on Paris between Oak Park and Dundas this morning, and some slowdowns around Rest Acres 403 where we have construction. 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I'm Dan Dealey. That's Hot Country Traffic.
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can't love you anymore. Good morning, 750. Don't go anywhere. We have the news coming up and, of course, more fun coming your way. I'm Tracy Lynn, and we're so glad that you're hanging out with us right here on Hot Country Mornings.

0: 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We'll be right back.
1: Tracy Lynn will be back with Hot Country Mornings in minutes. From the Hot Country News Center, this is an information update.
2: It's Wednesday, June 3rd. Good morning, 10 degrees in Brantford. Gas jumped 8 cents this morning to $1.78. I'm Stacey Englehart. The working life of a paid politician. Certainly convenient when you get to choose your time off and taxpayers foot the bill. While we're not quite summer yet, Ontario's legislature is taking a 21-week summer break, or a spring, summer, fall break, because by the time politicians return, it's going to be almost Halloween. By the way, they've only worked for 30 days this year. They got 14 weeks off because it was winter. So how many days will politicians work in all of 2026? It will be 64 days, although that's an improvement from last year when they were only in the office for 51 days out of the full year. By the way, an Ontario politician makes on average $157,000 a year, or about $2,500 a day this year for the days they're actually expected in the office. If the federal NDPs get their way, potential floor crossers will have a harder time switching parties in the future. The NDP parliamentary leader introduced a bill yesterday, if passed, would require floor crossers in the House of Commons to first face voters. Don Davies criticized Prime Minister Carney's move in recent months, securing a majority government through floor crossings. And Brantford City councillors are looking at building a bridge over the Grand River to solve current and future traffic congestion. According to the Expositor, councillors voted to accept a proposal as the best way to connect the Shellard Lane area to Brantford's Northwest Industrial Area. The issue will come before council for final approval June 23rd. The bridge proposal calls for construction of a new road and a roundabout on Colburn West. Hot Country Sports. Baseball yesterday. The Blue Jays lost to Atlanta 4-3. The road series continues tonight, 7:15. NHL playoffs, Stanley Cup final. Vegas beat Carolina 5-4 and takes the 1-0 series lead. NBA finals, best to 7 gets underway tonight. New York is in San Antonio at 8:30. And in the WNBA, the Toronto Tempo are in New York tonight, 7:30. Hot Country weather. Sunny and 27 this afternoon. Tonight falls to 11. Tomorrow, sunny and 30. Gets up to 32 Friday. Right now, it's 10 in Brantford. I'm Stacey Englehart.
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Keith Urban, somebody like you. Good morning. It is 8:10. How are you? 1-877-505-3692. Happy hump day. It's Wednesday. What you see is what you get. Sunshine, warm temperatures, and a beautiful day ahead of us. So we're talking about how a lot of us have stopped doing things and buying stuff because of the price of it. Good morning, Mel. Mel's chiming in on the conversation as well. We both stopped getting our nails done, doing our own hair, trying to figure out how to save money. And then we were talking about the price of coffee when you buy those pods, right? They're expensive too. So thank you so much. And then good morning to Donnie. Donnie's, well, he's having a little bit of a rant on the text line. That's okay. You can just let it out. That's what we're here for. And good morning to Mario. Mario was asking for a request for Ingrid Andress because my daughters love that song. And every time I hear it, it reminds me of them. So we will get your request in. I'll send it off. 1-877-505-3692. A lot of people, you know, looking at gas prices. I know it came down a little bit, then it went back up again. And we're like, okay, we're giving up a lot of groceries so that we can afford to put gas in the tank. And some of the groceries that a lot of people are kind of, you know, cutting back on, steak, bacon, coffee, and fresh seafood. They're swapping brand names for generic stuff. How are you guys making out? 1-877-505-3692. It's Yumi and country music. It's definitely the perfect way to start the day. Oh, love starting our day together. Here's some Bailey Zimmerman now, 812. I'm Tracy Lynn. And this is Hot Country Mornings.

0: The Reklaws, Jake Owen, 11 beers. How are you? 1-877-505-3692. It is 8:19. Happy hump day. We're talking about things that we've stopped doing because it costs a lot of money. Maybe you're doing your hair at home and your nails because, you know, as much as we love sitting in that massage chair, it costs a lot of money. Prices have gone up. Maybe there's certain things that you've stopped buying. A lot of people have cut back on steak, bacon, coffee, fresh seafood. The price of coffee has gone up if you buy it in the pods in the stores. So a lot of people doing cutbacks. Good morning, Ruth. Ruth is saying for our family to eat out, it's over $300. So we stopped our one night a month out to put that money into groceries and gas. I know it is expensive. It's, you know, you don't realize how quickly it adds up. And when you think you're just getting maybe something to split, if you ever go out and I'm going to split a meal, you get a drink. Next thing you know, you're like, wow, look at the price of that. So a lot of people are swapping out brand name products for more of the generic stuff. As Mel said, you know, she's doing her own nails too. Rosemary said she's doing her own nails as well because, you know, the price of getting an experience or doing services have gone up. Makes me wonder if maybe we should, you know, maybe try to get some contesting with grocery cards, gas cards, maybe some nail salons. Maybe that's what our next contest should be because wouldn't it be great? I do miss it, though. I really do miss going to the nail salon, but I'm also enjoying doing it myself because then it's now like easier to fit into my schedule because I don't have to plan to go out, waste the gas to get there. But yeah, a lot of us are trying to find different ways to save money and, you know, trying to plan accordingly. 1-877-505-3692. What have you stopped doing or what have you stopped buying because of the cost of it? We'd love to hear from you. Good morning, guys.
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0: Mainly sunny skies today. High of 27. Overnight, a few clouds. Low of 11. And for Thursday, a mix of sun and cloud. High of 30 with a clear low of 16. Friday, sunny skies. High of 32 with a cloudy low of 16. Saturday, cloudy skies, high of 26 with a cloudy low of 16. And for Sunday, a mix of sun and cloud with temperatures hanging around 24.
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2: Well, volume delays continue to increase in the Brantford City streets and especially apparent over at Dundas and Governors around Paris, where we have the work, Oak Park to Dundas there. And otherwise, it's just normal volume delays, Brantford City streets. 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I'm Dan Dealey. That's Hot Country Traffic.
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1: Let's hear it.
2: Riley Green is kicking things off, talking about his series Marshals and what he wants his next big role to be.
3: The great thing about this show with Marshals was I got to do a lot of stuff with it. You know, it's the cowboy thing, there's the military aspect of it, you know, and then Marshals and the action of it. I enjoyed that. Maybe a sports movie.
2: Okay.
3: You know, like if they remake Varsity Blues.
2: Okay.
3: I want to be Jonathan Moxley.
2: And Morgan Wallen was recently doing an interview with People magazine when he said he grew up singing in church. He said his dad was a preacher growing up and he went to church all the time. And he enjoyed singing since he was 3 years old. And Lainey Wilson tells Country Living magazine that she and

that the sun is shining another day and it is going to be a beautiful one. Oh my goodness. Double digits, hot, hot, hot right across the board. And we'll get to your weather update in just over 6 minutes. So stick around. 1-877-505-3692. Make a stop over on our Hot Country website so you are up to date with all the contesting, all the giveaways, and get your votes in for our breakout artist. I mean, that is such an incredible experience. And, you know, we got to support our local artists. It's really, really important. And the top 10 are up right now. 1-877-505-3692. What have you stopped doing? What have you stopped buying because of the cost? Let's get to the text line. Good morning, Emily. Emily said, we stopped buying bread and tortillas and crackers. We started making our own at home. Not only is it saving us money, but it's a great lesson for the kids and bonding time for the family. And I love that. So my question back to you is making bread hard, Emily. I don't know. I had a hard time making Kraft Dinner mac and cheese the other day. I cannot master that for some reason. It never tastes good. I'm not sure how good I would be at doing bread. But I know my daughter tried making sourdough bread. And for Mother's Day, she gifted me a loaf and it was so delicious. Honestly, it was so great. But I know there's a lot of work that goes into that. So that's wonderful. I'm glad that you're saving money and you're spending time with your family. And that's what it's all about. It's you, me, and country music. Now that's the perfect way to start the day. We wouldn't have it any other way. Here's John Party now on Hot Country Mornings.

0: Sully Burrows. Rally around. Good morning. How are you? What you see is what you get. You get a beautiful day. Don't forget your sunglasses if you are heading out right now. We'll get to weather in just under 2 minutes. Good morning. Good morning. Let's head over to the text line. Good morning to Nicole. You bring the wine. I will make you some real mac and cheese. That sounds good. Oh, my goodness. Oh, for some reason, that KD box, I've never been able to master that. And lately, it's even worse. I bought some last week and tasted gross. It tasted disgusting. There was less product in there, and I couldn't believe how much I spent on it. But you got yourself a deal. I'm really good at picking out the wine. Good morning, Jeannie. Jeannie's saying happy hump day. We're having a good week. Yes, we are. I mean, yeah, it could be better. It could be worse. You got to stay positive is what she's saying. Be kind and peaceful is always my motto. Well, Jeannie, we hope that you have a great day. And we're so glad that you guys are chiming in on the conversations and being conversation starters on our text line. Today's Wednesday. It is June 3rd. It's the 150th day of the year. 211 days remaining until the end of the year. Today is National Egg Day. Gotta love good eggs. I like them poached, hard, boiled. I don't like runny eggs or what some would call dippy eggs. I know. Even when you have little kids, you still say dippy eggs as an adult. It's World Bicycle Day, World Cider Day, Repeat Day, and Itch Day. 18 days left until Father's Day. And on this date in 2000, Kenny Chesney and Tim McGraw were arrested in Buffalo after Kenny ran away with a deputy's horse and Tim attacked deputies that tried to corral him. If you know, you know. And if you don't, look it up because it is actually pretty funny. And if you didn't get in it to win it for those Tim McGraw tickets, you will have a chance tomorrow, Thursday, Friday. And then on the weekend, you will have a chance. So yeah, Thursday, Friday, Saturday, Sunday, you will have a chance because Tim McGraw is going to be in the hot seat on your Hot Country Countdown and he's bringing tickets too. Good morning, guys.
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0: Mainly sunny skies, high of 27. Overnight, a few clouds rolling in, low of 11. And for Thursday, a mix of sun and cloud, high of 30 with a low of 16. And for Friday, sunny skies, high of 32 with a cloudy low of 16. Saturday, cloudy skies, high of 26 with a low of 16. And for Sunday, high of 24 with a mix of sun and cloud.
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2: Actually seeing delays on the West 403. We don't normally see it as you pass Garden toward Wayne Gretzky Parkway, and anywhere around the vicinity of the 403 is slow, like Wayne Gretzky and Garden, thanks in part to the construction, and King George pretty jammed up in both directions. 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I'm Dan Dealey. That's Hot Country traffic.
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It's Yumi and Country Music. 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

Mainly sunny skies today. High of 27 for Thursday. Temperatures even hotter. High of 30 degrees. And for Friday, hotter. Sunny skies with a high of 32. 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

Well, that's it for me. TL is out. Just a reminder that I am off tomorrow and Friday. And Monday, I will be back in the hot seat. On Tuesday, we have Cody Jeffries taking over. And she's going to get you through your morning. Yes, she will. Make sure you pop on the text line and say hi to her. I'm Tracy Lynn. Good luck with the Tim McGraw tickets. Don't forget, this weekend, Tim McGraw will be in the hot seat. And he's bringing a pair of tickets to give away as well for your Hot Country Countdown. Enjoy your workday playlist. And Ryan this afternoon, I'm Tracy Lynn. 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

our work just started allowing us to listen to music at work. Since then, people asked why I'm in a great mood. I told them I'm listening to Hot Country 93.9. Now everyone else there is too.

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2: Mainly sunny skies today, high of 27, a few clouds overnight, low of 11, and for Thursday, a mix of sun and cloud, high of 30 degrees with a clear low of 16. Friday, temperatures reaching a high of 32 with sunny skies and a cloudy low of 16. Saturday, cloudy skies, high of 26, and a look ahead to Sunday. Temperatures hanging around 24 with a mix of sun and cloud.
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2: 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On June 12th, Canadian Treasure Tim Hicks will be performing at the Opera House in Toronto. Then we've got Post Malone and Jelly Roll. They'll be bringing their big stadium tour to Rogers Stadium on June 16th. Bailey Zimmerman's Different Night, Same Rodeo tour is stopping by RBC Amphitheatre in Toronto on June 18th.

0: Megan Maroney will bring Cloud 9 to Scotiabank Arena in Toronto on June 20th. And to kick off July, Little Big Town will be hanging out at OLG Stage at Fallsview Casino in Niagara on the 10th. And July 16th is going to be buck wild. Ella Langley is coming to TD Coliseum in Hamilton. Tim McGraw will be at RBC Amphitheatre in Toronto. And the North of Nowhere Music Festival kicks off in Lindsay, featuring Dallas Smith, Gloria Sons, and more. And of course, Chris Stapleton, the man, coming to Rogers Stadium in Toronto with Zach Top and Alan Stone on August 6th. Keep listening for more Amazing Country concert announcements on Hot Country. 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
0: 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Hot Country weather.
3: Mainly sunny skies today, high of 27, a few clouds overnight, low of 11, and for Thursday, a mix of sun and cloud, high of 30 degrees with a clear low of 16. Friday, temperatures reaching a high of 32 with sunny skies and a cloudy low of 16. Saturday, cloudy skies, high of 26, and a look ahead to Sunday. Temperatures hanging around 24 with a mix of sun and cloud.
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4: Coming up on Sunday, June 7th, is the Kiwanis Teddy Bear Picnic, happening at the Burford Fairgrounds from 1 to 3. This will be free to attend with games to play, face painting, entertainment from performer The Barry Kids Show, and a teddy bear clinic for children to bring their teddies or companions for a medical checkup. And be sure to visit the Kiwanis tent for the Jelly Bean in the Jar guessing contest. Must have a teddy or other stuffed animal at the event to enter. The Oaks of St. George will be hosting the 7th Annual Golf Day for the Brant County SPCA on Friday, June 12th, presented by Ontario Wildlife Removal. Registered teams will enjoy a tea time style tournament while helping the animals in need. There will also be a complimentary lunch, a putting contest, and course games with the chance to win some amazing prizes, plus animal visitors throughout the day. Happening on Saturday, June 13th, Giant Tiger Brantford will be hosting a charity barbecue in the parking lot from 11 a.m. until 2. Taking place at 82 King George Road, there will be lots of great eats and activities for kids, including face painting, tattoos, and more. All proceeds will go to support the Arnold Anderson Sport Fund, sponsor a child campaign.
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1: 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Hot Country weather.
2: Mainly sunny skies today, high of 27, a few clouds overnight, low of 11, and for Thursday, a mix of sun and cloud, high of 30 degrees with a clear low of 16. Friday, temperatures reaching a high of 32 with sunny skies and a cloudy low of 16. Saturday, cloudy skies, high of 26, and a look ahead to Sunday. Temperatures hanging around 24 with a mix of sun and cloud.
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3: Mainly sunny skies today, high of 27, a few clouds overnight, low of 11, and for Thursday, a mix of sun and cloud, high of 30 degrees with a clear low of 16. Friday, temperatures reaching a high of 32 with sunny skies and a cloudy low of 16. Saturday, cloudy skies, high of 26, and a look ahead to Sunday. Temperatures hanging around 24 with a mix of sun and cloud.
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Don Smith and Timeless, Hot Country 93.9. It's Ryan on Wednesday afternoon. 26 degrees, sunshine outside. Woo boy, and it's going to get hot as the week continues. Full weather details coming up in just a bit. Have you noticed that a lot of touring musicians don't do it the same anymore? You know what I mean? Like, I feel like country music back in the 80s and 90s, when they were on tour, it was like up all night partying and then rolling into the next city and doing it again. You know, but now artists are doing things a little differently, including Megan Maroney. She just recently talks about how she's kicking off her Cloud Nine tour. And by the way, going to be in Toronto, Scotiabank Arena on June 20th. And the prep for this tour looked more like an Olympic training camp. So she would go on the treadmill every single day and she would wear a weighted vest to match her 15-pound stage outfits. Like, I didn't know that outfits got that heavy. But also, shout out to her for going on the treadmill and doing that. And she even said that sometimes she would actually sing a little bit to kind of get her vocals ready and her lungs prepared for all the singing that she's going to be doing. And then she'll do saunas and cold plunges. That's what touring musicians are doing now. It's not drinking and smoking all night. It's this. It's cold plunges. Also, Megan Maroney toured with Kenny Chesney last year. I think that he sort of rubbed off on her in some way. So shout out to Kenny Chesney for instilling all that in Megan Maroney.

0: Tay Bay. That's going to leave a memory on a hot country. 93.9. It's Ryan on your Wednesday afternoon. Happy National Egg Day, by the way. So cute, little tiny eggs. So dang delicious. Scramble them up. Dip some bread in there. You got yourself French toast. Isn't that so cool? To take one thing, take another, put it together, and you got the most delicious thing ever, right? Did you know, actually, that traditional chef hats, they actually have 100 folds in them. And it's not just because of fashion, or it's just somebody just decided to do it that way, or somebody forgot to iron out the hats and it just stayed wrinkly. Historically, those 100 pleats represent the 100 different ways a master chef knows how to cook a single egg. Isn't that wild? 100 ways. I didn't think there was more than 5 or 6. How many ways of eggs do you know how to cook? Like, do you know more than 10? Do you think you know more? Because I can only think of scrambled, dippy, which is like, you know, when the egg is like, or the yolk is really runny and you dip your toast in. Egg in a nest or egg in a hole where you put the egg in the middle of the toast. Boiled and deviled. What is that? That's 5. I only know 5. I got 95 to go. 1, 2, 3,
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2: 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We have country superstar Tim McGraw in the hot seat talking new music and giving you a chance to score a pair of tickets to see him live in Toronto this summer. 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And of course, we're counting down the hottest top 40 songs of the week. 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

9. Well, it ain't a bad life when you get to find out that Lainey Wilson has brand new music coming out tomorrow. And right here on Hot Country 93.9, we have the world premiere of Lainey Wilson's new song, Phone, Keys, Wallet. And Lainey sent us a little taste of it. She wanted us to give you a little appetizer before you get the whole meal tomorrow. I'd be out of luck, lost if I ever loved you. Been humming that 10 seconds for the last 24 hours since I heard it. I'm so excited. Right here, all day tomorrow, I'll be listening for brand new Lainey Wilson, Phone, Keys, Wallet.

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1: Phenomenal feel-good story to restore your faith in humanity. So there's this guy named David Jacobson. He was completely frantic after losing his wallet, which contained $500 in cash that he had set aside to pay some critical monthly bills, some ones that were a little overdue. And so he spent about three agonizing days just tearing up the house and trying to retrace his steps. I think a lot of us have done that and been there and know that feeling in the pit of your stomach. It's gross, right? He was convinced that the money was gone and that his bills were once again going to go unpaid. But a total stranger by the name of Leo McIntosh, he found it, tracked David down using his ID and returned every single dollar. And Leo even refused a cash reward, telling David to just pay the kindness forward so he could teach his kids a lesson about doing good deeds as well. Leo, holy smokes, man, you're an absolute legend, because there has been multiple times in all of our lives that we have lost something quite important and never thinking that we would ever get it back. And maybe we didn't. But to know that there's people like Leo out there who want to get things back to us, to the rightful owners, I think it's just incredible. And it just proves that most people are good, y'all.
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3: Riley Green is kicking things off, talking about his series Marshals and what he wants his next big role to be.
4: The great thing about this show with Marshals was I got to do a lot of stuff with it. You know, it's the cowboy thing, there's the military aspect of it, you know, and then Marshals and the action of it. I enjoyed that. Maybe a sports movie.
5: Okay.
4: You know, like if they remake Varsity Blues.
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3: And Morgan Wallen was recently doing an interview with People magazine when he said he grew up singing in church. He said his dad was a preacher growing up and he went to church all the time. And he enjoyed singing since he was 3 years old. And Lainey Wilson tells Country Living magazine that she and her husband, Duck Hodges, want kids. We definitely want a family, she said. Time is a ticking and hopefully it all works out very soon. And Jason Aldean tells Holler Country magazine that he almost became a cattle rancher before his big musical debut. And that is the lowdown.
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1: A little warmer overnight, a low of 11 and a few clouds expected. 29 with a mix of sun and cloud for your Thursday afternoon. 29, mix of sun and cloud for your Friday afternoon. Right now it's 26 degrees. That's your Hot Country 93.9 weather.
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Country Music Association of Ontario award-winning single of the year. That was Daylight This Town from Owen Wrigling. I'm Ryan. Thanks so much for having me on your Wednesday afternoon. Coming up on the Rumor Report, my gosh, we didn't know much about Taylor Swift and Travis Kelce's guest list, but we know who's not going to be on it. Those details are in just a bit.

0: catching the whispers and serving up the hottest buzz in country music and Hollywood.
1: Oh, my God. I'm shocked.
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4: Wee. The rumor mill is going crazy over what might be the biggest celebrity wedding of the decade. So TMZ is reporting that there's a massive rift between Taylor Swift, longtime bestie, actress Kelly Teller. Now, sources say that the two have completely drifted apart, which means that Kelly and her husband, Miles Teller, might not actually be on the guest list for Taylor Swift, Travis Kelce's upcoming wedding. Sure, we probably would never find out what really happened in that situation, but I can't even imagine the feeling to know that I was going to be a part of one of the biggest weddings ever, and then suddenly just on the chopping block. You know what I mean? Like, if I'm Kelly, I'm swallowing my pride. Whatever happens, send an apology basket, send mini muffins, whatever you got to do to patch things up, because you do not want to be left outside those gates.
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5: Traffic is moving well on the West 403 into Hamilton. A little bit slow beyond the link, but in great shape all the way out towards Brantford. Eastbound 403 quite heavy from Wilson onto the link. Eastbound link just past Mohawk Road. There is a collision causing delays. When kids play, they win. Donate this Jumpstart month to help get kids into the game. 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I'm Jennifer Young. That's Hot Country Traffic.
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Tucker Wetmore and Brunette on High Country 93.9. I'm Ryan, and thanks so much for streaming me on the iHeartRadio app and on your smart speakers at home. This biopic for Michael Jackson called Michael, apparently it's going to be on streaming services next week, June 9th. This comes after the movie absolutely crushed it in the box office, bringing over $850 million globally, becoming the second highest grossing music biopic of all time. Now, but it just feels like it didn't it just hit theaters. Like it feels like it was just in theaters, and then it's going to be on streaming services. Like, remember back in the day when a movie came out in theaters and then it left, you had to wait like 5 or 6 months before you can find it on like VHS or DVD at like Blockbuster, Jumbo Video, you know? Now it feels like you're walking out of the movie, the credits are rolling, and then the next day it's on a streaming service. It's like, I'm not complaining. It's just the sign of the times, you know? Not a lot of patience these days.

0: Country Countdown this weekend, okay? Saturday morning, 9 until noon, and then Sunday afternoon, noon until 3. It'll be hosted by our very own Tracy Lynn, and my gosh, it is a special one this weekend. I mean, they're all, here's the thing, they're all special, right? But, you know, you all have one kid that you love more than the other. I'm just saying, like, this week is going to be amazing. Katie St. Germain is going to be a part of our Breakout Artist Spotlight. We have Stella Lefty and her new song, Boston, as our Pick It or Kick It. But in the hot seat this weekend is Tim McGraw, Tracy Lynn, Tim McGraw, chatting it up. And then Tracy Lynn will also give away tickets for Tim McGraw's Pawn Shop Guitar Tour at the RBC Amphitheater. So make sure you're listening to the Hot Country Countdown this weekend, y'all.
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0: Few clouds overnight with a low of 11 degrees in the county of Brant. 29, mix of sun and cloud for your Thursday. 29, sunny for your Friday. Friday evening brings showers that will continue for the better part of the weekend. Just giving you an FYI in case you got a tea time. 27 degrees right now. That's your Hot Country 93.9 weather.
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2: Traffic is moving well on the West 403 into Hamilton. A little bit slow beyond the link, but in great shape all the way out towards Brantford. Eastbound 403, quite heavy from Wilson onto the link. Eastbound link just past Mohawk Road. There is a collision causing delays. When kids play, they win. 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I'm Jennifer Young. That's Hot Country Traffic.
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Lainey Wilson at 4x4 by you on Hot Country 93.9. Lainey Wilson got a brand new song coming up tomorrow, Phone Keys Wallet, and we will have a Hot Country world premiere right here all day long. 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In fact, she sent us a little taste of it before we get the whole thing tomorrow. I'd be out of luck, lost if I ever loved you. 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

0: Country 93.9. It's Ryan. Thanks so much for having me on this afternoon. You gotta love when Uber airs out our dirty laundry. Meaning every single year, Uber will release a list of the things that are most commonly left behind in an Uber car. You know, phone, wallet, keys, top of the list. But drivers have also found mannequins, brand new mini fridge, a live fish, an ankle monitor, and even 42 dozen donuts. Which 42? How do you forget 42 dozen donuts? It's not like it's in like a small little brown paper bag. That's boxes. You forgot boxes. Have you ever left anything in the Uber or Lyft, whatever? Did you get it back is my question. Text me at 1-877-505-3692. What did you leave and did you get it back? Did they turn around and bring it back to you? Because I still remember, and I'm still bitter about this, and this happened like 8 years ago. But I once left this massive mammoth mug. I'm not sure if you've ever seen one of these things, but it's like a 2-liter jug, and it's great for hydration. I left it in the back of an Uber. I called him, and I said, hey, man, sorry, I left my mammoth mug in the back seat. Can you come back and bring it back? And he said, no, you didn't. Hung up on me. Never heard from him again. I haven't been properly hydrated since. I miss my mammoth mug.
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2: Jammed in Hamilton on the 403, both directions blocked between Mohawk Road and Garth Street along the link. This is all because of an ongoing collision cleanup. You'll find eastbound on the 401 at Guelph Line. Also a stalled vehicle blocking the left lane. When kids play, they win. 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I'm Jennifer Young. That's Hot Country Traffic.
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your smart speakers at home, just tell it to play Hot Country 93.9. Make sure you're listening tomorrow morning, Hot Country Mornings, for a chance to score some tickets to see Mr. Tim McGraw. He's going to be at the RBC Amphitheater on July 16th. And this morning, Laura Ranch ended up winning some tickets, and you could be next. Listen for that Q.

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0: in the corner of another store, and it's just like, we're here, but we're not. And they're actually opening up massive 25,000 square foot locations. One in Toronto, opening up on June 18th. Another one in Windsor, opening up in July. And they're bringing back Zeddy the Bear, which is great. But I hope they bring, you gotta hope they bring back the whole package of Zeller's nostalgia. You know what I mean? Like, remember going to Zeller's as a kid? They had that Ferris wheel, a little tiny Ferris wheel. And the more you grew as a kid, the slower that Ferris wheel went. And then, of course, they got, like, the restaurant that's got, you know, mac and cheese, and they got the grilled cheese and the chicken fingers. The toy aisle was the best. The hiding spots in the middle of those circular clothes racks that definitely gave your parents a heart attack. That's what we need. If those racks aren't there, is it even a Zeller's?
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0: Few clouds overnight with a low of 11 degrees in the county of Brant. 29, mix of sun and cloud for your Thursday. 29, sunny for your Friday. Friday evening brings showers that will continue for the better part of the weekend. Just giving you an FYI in case you got a tea time. 27 degrees right now. That's your hot country 93.9 weather.
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2: Jammed in Hamilton on the 403, both directions blocked between Mohawk Road and Garth Street along the link. This is all because of an ongoing collision cleanup. You'll find eastbound on the 401 at Guelph Line. Also a stalled vehicle blocking the left lane. When kids play, they win. 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That's Hot Country Traffic.
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12: 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On June 12th, Canadian Treasure Tim Hicks will be performing at the Opera House in Toronto. Then we've got Post Malone and Jelly Roll. They'll be bringing their big stadium tour to Rogers Stadium on June 16th. Bailey Zimmerman's Different Night, Same Rodeo Tour is stopping by RBC Amphitheatre in Toronto on June 18th. Megan Maroney will bring Cloud 9 to Scotiabank Arena in Toronto on June 20th. And to kick off July, Little Big Town will be hanging out at OLG Stage at Falls View Casino in Niagara on the 10th. And July 16th is going to be buck wild. Ella Langley is coming to TD Coliseum in Hamilton. Tim McGraw will be at RBC Amphitheatre in Toronto, and the North of Nowhere Music Festival kicks off in Lindsay featuring Dallas Smith, Gloria Sons, and more. And of course, Chris Stapleton, the man, coming to Rogers Stadium in Toronto with Zach Top and Alan Stone on August 6th. Keep listening for more amazing country concert announcements on Hot Country. 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
1: Brantford, the votes are in. Who have you picked as today's hottest song? Thanks to Brandt Overhead Door, here is song number 5 on today's Hot 5 at 5.

is song number 5 on the Hot 5 at 5, brought to you by Brand Overhead Door. Owen Ringling is going to be hitting the road real soon here on his In the Feeling tour, which is exciting. Ironically enough, the first stop is going to be at Key to Bala on July 26th, and then he takes a few months off, and then he'll go all the way to the West Coast in Victoria, BC, and run through across Canada, making a few stops here in Ontario, so be on the lookout for some tickets, y'all. Song number 4, Dylan Scott, What He'll Never Have, Hot Country, 93.9.

0: 3 on the Hot 5 at 5. Morgan Griffiths and Just Be Me coming in at song number 2. We got Ella Langley. She was on Theo Von's podcast this past weekend. And so she was talking about her success because a lot of people think that she's an industry plant and that she her rise to fame is just a little too good to be true and what's really going on behind the scenes. But Ella explains how success has made it more important for her to stand up for herself and value her own opinion.
1: So now everyone is paying a little closer attention to what's happening, and everyone has an opinion, and it's like that across the board. And that's just because it's working and everyone wants it to stay working. And you know yourself the best and your artistry. And like, at the end of the day, I'm the one that's going to have to do that interview. I'm the one that's going to have to sing that song every night. I'm the one that's going to have to go take those pictures. I'm the one that's going to have to work with these people. And I think it's just constantly reminding them of that and not compromising who you are as a human being.
0: Yeah. Well, it certainly is working. Here's song number 2, Ella Langley and Be Her, Hot Country, 93.9.

Brantford. Who have you picked as today's hottest song? Thanks to Brant Overhead Door, here is song number one on today's Hot 5 at 5.

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2: Jammed in Hamilton on the 403, both directions blocked between Mohawk Road and Garth Street along the link. This is all because of an ongoing collision cleanup. You'll find eastbound on the 401 at Guelph Line. Also a stalled vehicle blocking the left lane. When kids play, they win. 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I'm Jennifer Young. That's Hot Country Traffic.
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0: We've all had those moments. Bad ideas, worse decisions, the stories you probably shouldn't tell. But we're gonna anyway.
1: But what was I thinking?
0: This is What Was I Thinking? Let's relive the regret.
2: You know, sports superstitions are getting a little out of hand now. Based off of what happened at the recent NCAA Women's College World Series, Texas softball star Hannah Wells talked about her bizarre lifelong ritual where she eats a ladybug before a game for good luck. And, I mean, it's hard to argue with the results. She just crushed a massive home run during the tournament right after swallowing one. And it's not even by accident either.
3: She has a superstition dating back to childhood that if she sees a ladybug, she eats it for good luck, swallows it whole.
4: What?
3: And so I was told that at the SEC tournament in Kentucky, she had a nice home run and she had ingested a ladybug before that. So this is a superstition. I have this on two different sources in that Texas dugout.
2: God. Remember when athletes wore unwashed socks that were lucky? Or like a specific shirt, maybe a gross jock strap for good luck. And now we're pest control. we're eating bugs. You know what? Hey, if it's helping her win championships, whatever. I mean, the whole team should be eating them at that point.
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2: Still pretty mild overnight with a low of 11 and a few clouds. Mix of sun and cloud for your Thursday with a high of 29. Sunny for your Friday. Friday showers in the evening that will continue into the weekend. But we'll get there when we get there because the next couple of days are kind of nice. Right now it's 27 degrees and sunshine. That's your hot country 93.9 weather. I'm Ryan. Thanks so much for having me on your Wednesday afternoon. Keep safe. Keep smiling, y'all.
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5: Good news. Looks like the troubles along the link now have cleared between Mohawk and Garth Street. Traffic is filtering through. It's going to take some time to clear out the delay. You will find the east and west 403 still slow going near the link. West 401, just volume delays mainly in through Milton through Highway 25. When kids play, they win. 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I'm Jennifer Young. That's Hot Country Traffic.
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1: Still problems in Hamilton eastbound link. All lanes blocked at Mohawk Road. Traffic being forced off to take Stone Church instead. Westbound traffic again was slowing in the area. At least we're hearing that all westbound lanes had reopened a little while ago. Toronto bound QEW. Garden City Skyway Bridge reports of a stalled vehicle. Not too bad in through Oakville and Burlington. The westbound QEW slowly starting to improve. Toronto bound QEW at third line. Stalled though in the left lane. When kids play, they win. 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I'm Jennifer Young. That's Hot Country Traffic.
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1: Let's hear it.
2: Riley Green is kicking things off, talking about his series Marshals and what he wants his next big role to be.
3: The great thing about this show with Marshals was I got to do a lot of stuff with it. You know, it's the cowboy thing, there's the military aspect of it, you know, and then Marshals and the action of it. I enjoyed that. Maybe a sports movie.
2: Okay.
3: You know, like if they remake Varsity Blues.
2: Okay.
3: I want to be Jonathan Moxley.
2: And Morgan Wallen was recently doing an interview with People magazine when he said he grew up singing in church. He said his dad was a preacher growing up and he went to church all the time. And he enjoyed singing since he was 3 years old. And Lainey Wilson tells Country Living magazine that she and her husband, Duck Hodges, want kids. We definitely want a family, she said. Time is a ticking and hopefully it all works out very soon. And Jason Aldean tells Holler Country magazine that he almost became a cattle rancher before his big musical debut. And that is the lowdown.
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4: Still problems in Hamilton eastbound link. All lanes blocked at Mohawk Road. Traffic being forced off to take Stone Church instead. Westbound traffic again was slowing in the area. At least we're hearing that all westbound lanes had reopened a little while ago. Toronto bound QEW. Garden City Skyway Bridge reports of a stalled vehicle. Not too bad in through Oakville and Burlington. The westbound QEW slowly starting to improve. Toronto bound QEW at third line. Stalled though in the left lane. When kids play, they win. Donate this Jumpstart month to help get kids into the game. Learn more at jumpstart.canadian. I'm Jennifer Young. That's Hot Country Traffic.
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4: Coming up on Sunday, June 7th, is the Kiwanis Teddy Bear Picnic, happening at the Burford Fairgrounds from 1 to 3. 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